There are some people that like music kind of excitable, and there are some other people that like music kind of mellow. If you're a person that likes excitable music, don't mess with the person that likes mellow music. Just let him do his thing. 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

Well, I was walking down the street, chilling, as you do, when who should come up behind me but Donald Duck. Well, hey, it had to be the way. And he had a few words to say to me, and they were...

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Back in the day, Ibiza style, taking it easy and looking forward to the future. The future that is house. House. 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

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That's when I knew that your heart was scarring. 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

life is like a telephone. You never know when it's gonna ring. But when it ring, just pick it up and receive. When you finish, put down the receiver and carry on. 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